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2: Highways and city streets are moving a lot nicer around town. I-25, nice and easy through the city, but we still have that stalled vehicle on the shoulder. Southbound I-25 at Evans. Westbound I-70 at Pecos. Earlier stalled vehicle cleared. All lanes reopened. And I-70, nice and easy through the city now. Stalled vehicle in the right lane. Eastbound 6th Ave at Wadsworth. That's causing some slowing in the area now, with a crash continuing eastbound Hampton near University. 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I'm Jen So on Cozy 1.1, real music variety.
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GoZ101.1, it's Melinda Connolly. So many have lost their homes in the Colorado wildfires these last few weeks, navigating horrific circumstances. Many can't find their pets. Now, the Humane Society of the Pikes Peak region showing photos of pets found near the Aspen Acres fire in hopes this can help reunite them with their families.

0: 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I'm Benson Boone.
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Hello, it's Melinda Connolly. So every state has a most Googled word definition, and Colorado's is adjective. Yes, really. This according to analysis by Word Unscrambler. Adjective, a term we learned in elementary school.

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Yeah, we are hooking you up tickets to some of your favorite concerts. 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

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Kids still look up to their parents. That's good to hear. 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

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Drummer Chad Smith makes a guest appearance on the Rolling Stones' brand new album titled Foreign Tongues. The album just dropped on Friday.

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Hello, it's Melinda Connolly. The weather this week on repeat. Yes, another hot day to look forward to tomorrow.

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Hey, check out Richard Mark's podcast. It's called Stories to Tell. Richard sits down with Vertical Horizon's Matt Scannell. The two are very good friends, and the episode was fun to listen to. Vertical Horizon, everything you want.

Cozy 101.1, Kelly Clarkson, no new album announcement, but Kelly Clarkson releasing a new single on Friday. The song is titled I'd Be Lying. Also look for her to return to The Voice as a coach in September.

0: 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I'm Benson Boone.
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Go Z101.1, Sabrina Carpenter. She's been nominated for an Emmy for her work on The Muppet Show, a TV special earlier this year. The Emmys air September 14th on NBC. It's Melinda Connelly. Hope you have a great day tomorrow. Good night.

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3: We're seeing a nice start on those highways and city streets. I-25 is moving freely between Castle Rock and North Glen with a 28-minute drive between 120th and C-470. C-470 is smooth through Highlands Ranch and out west through Morrison with no delays on I-70 through town. City streets are smooth. 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
2: We're seeing light traffic volume on those highways and city streets for your Tuesday morning drive. I-25 is moving freely between Castle Rock and North Glen. Nice and easy on I-70 through town. 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
2: We continue to see light traffic volume on those highways and city streets. I-25 is moving freely between Castle Rock and North Glen. I-70 is nice and easy through town, Pena smooth out towards the airport. Stall and accident free on those city streets as Hampton and 6th Ave remain clear through Inglewood and Lakewood. No problems on Parker Road or Santa Fe. 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
26: Well, good morning on this beautiful Tuesday. I'm Weather Impact Team Meteorologist Jada Knowles, and we're expecting another warm and hot day. Talking about temperatures in the 90s, 95 degrees is what we're forecasting for here in Denver. Lots of sunshine. We could see some more isolated showers and thunderstorms across the high country, but for the most part, a beautiful day is shaping up and another hot day, so definitely hydrate and stay safe out there. We're going to continue seeing temperatures in the 90s for the rest of the week with lots of sunshine. I'm Weather Impact Team Meteorologist Jada Knowles.
27: 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It's different. 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
3: Good morning, fully staffed today.
4: Morning.
3: Well, I mean, there's only two of us, but it's okay. Steve Archul back. There's some nasty stuff going around right now, and I was watching the news, which I hate that show. It's depressing.
4: But the news, yeah.
3: I was watching it, and they were talking about pools, too. Like, there's been not only the cyclo-explosive
4: whatever that is,
3: but, like, there's, like, some other stuff going around with pools and things like that. It's like, oh, man, come on.
4: It's because people pee and poop in pools, and it's gross.
3: If you do go to the pool and you look around, see the number of kids that actually get out to go to the bathroom... Don't do it.
4: Yeah, they're there for like 8 hours and they've never once gotten out of the pool.
3: Dude.
4: Sure.
3: Like two times in the last like 2 months.
4: Oh.
3: I've gone to the pool and the next day I'm like, I just don't feel good.
4: Well, I read something the other day, speaking of pools, that they were saying when your eyes burn, if you open them underwater, it's not that there's too much chlorine.
3: Mm-mm.
4: It's the pee and the other stuff that's in there that makes your eyes burn. Gross. Nasty.
3: Cool.
4: Yeah.
3: Thanks, man.
4: So good morning.
3: Story time, Grandpa. Let's tell me another one. No, it's going to be a great Tuesday. We've got, let's see, 4-packet tickets for the new Moana that came out over the weekend.
4: We do. We've also got Maren Morris tickets.
3: Yes, we do. And Jenny and Steve's 1K minute to win it.
4: All that.
3: And
4: our sparkling personalities.
3: Guess what? Yesterday they picked my questions.

0: Just trying to make sure you know what you need to know.
1: Well, kind of.
0: It's three things to know before you go with Jenny and friends on Cozy 101.1.
2: Oh, I bet Taylor Swift's cats are pissed. So the rumors were that her and Travis Kelce got a dog.
3: Oh, yeah, little puppers.
2: They did, and it's on their honeymoon with them.
3: Yeah, a little fluffy one.
2: Cute.
3: Yeah.
2: I get it, but I bet her cats are like, oh, hell no.
3: It's not very big, is it?
2: No.
3: Well, then the cats.
2: Well, it's a puppy.
3: The cats will just bully it, so yeah, it'll be true. Fine.
2: Yeah. I feel like they bully her, too, so it's all good.
3: Right. Today's National Nude Day. So cool. There you go. Here's some interesting little stats.
2: Oh, are they interesting?
3: They are. I think they're interesting. 10% of people don't like staying at a relative's home for holidays and things because you can't walk around nude or in your underpants.
2: I don't do that anyway.
3: I agree. Okay. I don't, yeah. 3% have seen their neighbors nude or a neighbor nude.
2: Yeah, that accidentally happens.
3: Yeah. This is the one I think is funny. 10% of people do not let their dog see them naked.
2: No, he gets a little too up in the business.
3: Yeah. Well, that I get.
2: The puppy, I'm like, just leave me alone, man.
3: I get, but the actual seeing naked, it's like, I don't know. I don't know if that's going to traumatize him too much. And the best cities for naked biking and the top 10, Denver is not in there, which kind of surprises me. Because
2: Boulder probably is, right?
3: No. None of these cities around here, and I was a little surprised that
2: well,
3: not one
2: you don't want to get that UV. A UV on your lady parts.
3: I mean, you got all, you know, Philadelphia. Portland was number two. And, you know, Denver's like similar in a Portland vibe in some ways.
2: Sure.
3: So I'm kind of surprised we
2: sure
3: didn't
2: it isn't.
3: Make
2: okay.
3: the top 10.
2: All right. Also, since you don't maybe want to celebrate Nude Day, it is Chick-fil-A's Cow Appreciation Day.
3: There you go.
2: So they're giving away free food to customers who dress like cows and come into their... And, I don't want to make direct eye contact after this, but I do actually have a cow costume, so.
3: See, and technically you could do both. You could be naked under the cow outfit, and you'd still be dressed like a cow without clothes, so you'd be a naked cow. So
2: that'd
3: it would
2: be,
3: work on multiple levels, and you could get some Chick-fil-A out of it.
2: That's utterly disgusting. Wash that costume.
3: Well played.
0: Oh my gosh. More Jenny and Friends on the way. And here's what's coming up next.
2: All right, again, we told you we had $1,000 for you an hour from right now. And all I got to say is pick my question.
3: I might concur with that today.
2: Steve's been out of it for a couple days. There's only so much one IV transfusion.
3: Right.
2: Give you. All right, that's at 7:35 this morning.
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5: We're seeing a nice drive around town. I-25 is moving light and easy between Castle Rock and North Glen. Southbound getting a little slow between I-70 and Colfax. I-70 nice and easy through the city. Pena clear out towards the airport. Westbound I-270 getting a little slow through Commerce City, but no major stalls or accidents reported. This report is sponsored by Colorado State Patrol. 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
15: Well, good morning on this beautiful Tuesday. I'm Weather Impact Team Meteorologist Jada Knowles, and we're expecting another warm and hot day. Talking about temperatures in the 90s, 95 degrees is what we're forecasting for here in Denver. Lots of sunshine. We could see some more isolated showers and thunderstorms across the high country, but for the most part, a beautiful day is shaping up and another hot day, so definitely hydrate and stay safe out there. We're going to continue seeing temperatures in the 90s for the rest of the week with lots of sunshine. I'm Weather Impact Team Meteorologist Jada Knowles.
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0: Cozy 101.1. It is Jenny and Friends. Hot enough for you out there? I keep hearing people like, man, it's just so hot, I can't even stand it.
1: It's going to be another scorcher today, folks.
0: But here's the thing, is it is hot.
1: It is warm, yeah.
0: And then last night, the hard thing is, I thought it got warmer after noon. Like around 2-3, it started getting like blazing hot. I'm like,
1: yeah.
0: Oh, yeah.
1: Uh-huh.
0: So I looked at the weeds, gave them a stank eye, told them to die, and I went right back into the air conditioner. Listen,
1: maybe I'm coming for you at some point, but it's not today.
0: I didn't want to go out there and spray them.
1: No.
0: It's like, nah.
1: Absolutely not.
0: No. At this point, I just have one big thing of grass because the rocks are covered.
1: Yeah, even the dog. The dog's like 5 minutes. Okay, I peed. I'm back in. It's, like, yeah. It's too hot.
0: Oh, the puppy. It was like, yeah. No, what are you doing to me? This is prison out here.
1: Yeah.
0: But yeah, it's going to be crazy.
1: 90s, mid-90s rest of the week. So.
0: Yeah. But then I heard something about a monsoon coming next week.
1: Really?
0: Yeah.
1: I don't know.
0: There's a potential for like some sort of monsoon.
1: Uh-oh. Well, I'm which like, would right. be good if we get a bunch of rain. That'd be fantastic. But
0: so if it's true or not, just let me believe it. I know there's somebody sitting there right now going, that is fake news.
1: It's not going to happen.
0: It's fine.
1: Let's see. I'm looking.
0: I just want to believe it.
1: Well, okay. Yeah. No, starting next Monday, it's going to be in the 80s.
0: Mm-hmm.
1: It looks like, at least at this point, it looks like it's going to be in the 80s. Next Thursday is going to be like in the mid-70s and thunderstorms every day.
0: Yeah.
1: So, yeah.
0: Thank you.
1: Not mad at that.
0: Vindicated. And again, this is all alleged. We just get it from our phones. Like we do get to.
1: Seriously.
0: We are not professional weather forecasters at any time.

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2: We are seeing a bit more activity on those highways now. Southbound I-25 is getting slow between 120th and Colfax, but an earlier delay has cleared southbound I-25 near 23rd Ave. I-70, nice and easy through the city. Pena clear out towards the airport. I-76, stall and accident free through northeastern Colorado. 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

0: She's like the only artist to have number one albums in like 4 decades or something like
1: yeah,
0: that.
1: Yeah, she just took over the Billboard 100 chart again, number one.
0: Yeah.
1: It was a little surprising, to be honest with you.
0: Well, and the thing is it's Madonna, and the industry wants her to succeed because right. it's like a Cinderella story.
1: Yeah.
0: She's besties with Sabrina Carpenter right now.
1: Right. But you also have to keep in mind the way the music industry's changed so much. Like, rating where an album would fall on the charts 20 years ago is very different than it is now. Like, NSYNC would drop an album and it would sell 1 million copies in a week.
0: Mm-hmm.
1: You don't sell 1 million copies of your album, period, anymore. Yeah. It's all streaming, so.
0: Yeah.
1: Yeah.
2: I remember when you used to go to Media Play and you could pick out everything you wanted.
0: There was a meme yesterday, and I think if you're driving your car right now and you're thinking about everyone talking about how dangerous it is when you're on your phone, whatever. Imagine you have that huge black CD case and you're trying to figure out what jam you want while you're driving down the highway.
1: And you're driving while you're flipping through it, trying to find that CD you want,
0: like,
1: to listen to.
0: Oh, yeah. Don't go chasing waterfalls. Yeah, that's how dangerous it was. So there's always going to be something, is what I'm trying to say. There's always going to be something that makes us a little bit more.
1: That always is distracting us.
0: Yes.
1: That is for sure.
0: That's a good way to put it, so that I don't feel so bad. Okay.
1: Yes.
0: Because at one point, I feel like I was a terrible driver, but I'm getting better.
1: At one point? No, I haven't driven with you in a minute, but no, you're actually a very safe driver. The couple times I've driven with you, mm-hmm. you drive, I'd say, fairly safe.
0: Because I'm trying to kill you with my eyes right now?
1: What? I'm giving you a compliment. Go with it.
0: It was a backhanded compliment.
1: It was slightly passive aggressive, but it was okay.
3: Shine bright like a diamond. Shine bright like a diamond.

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3: We continue to see light traffic volume on those highways and city streets. Southbound I-25 is slow between I-76 and 6th Ave. I-70 nice and easy through the city. Pena clear out towards the airport. I-225, I-270, seeing a bit more activity forming, but stall and accident free for your drive right now. 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
25: Well, good morning on this beautiful Tuesday. Weather and Fact Team meteorologist Jada knows, and we're expecting another warm and hot day. Talking about temperatures in the 90s, 95 degrees is what we're forecasting for here in Denver. Lots of sunshine. We could see some more isolated showers and thunderstorms across the high country, but for the most part, a beautiful day is shaping up and another hot day, so definitely hydrate and stay safe out there. We're going to continue seeing temperatures in the 90s for the rest of the week with lots of sunshine. I'm Weather and Fact Team meteorologist Jada Knowles.
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5: All right, and we're back to full power.
6: What's up?
5: Just the two of us? Just the two of us. It is Jenny and friends. Steve back today, thank goodness. Feeling a little bit better.
6: Thank you.
5: Well, it was a little terrifying. Like when I got the message from you, I was like, because we keep seeing all these horrible stories about cyclosporias. Nobody knows how to say it,
6: right?
5: But they all know exactly what it does to you.
6: And we don't know exactly what the cause is. That's the issue. No.
5: I was reading something though, and this is funny. They're like, so Taco Bell pulled like their lettuce and their onion, like all their fresh ingredients of guacamole. And so they pulled it out of an abundance of caution for a lot of different places that are like highly effective.
6: Yeah.
5: Or affected. They're like, Taco Bell's leading the way for this. Taco.Bell. I'm like, you know it's bad when they're like, yeah, we're not even going to serve that.
6: When Taco Bell's doing more than the CDC is.
5: But it's funny because there was that. And then right after it was a thing about pools and how pools is you're like getting people really, really sick.
6: Too.
5: So I don't know why that is.
6: Human soup. Yay.
5: Yay. And so you have to like gamble. Like, I don't know which one it is.
6: Do I eat some produce today? Do I go swimming? Or do I want to stay healthy?
5: Maybe I just eat a head of lettuce while I'm sitting in a pool with a bunch of kids.
6: Nobody got some weird parasite from eating processed Oreos, so
5: they didn't try to kill me.
6: Make the smart choice, people.
5: Because you have been being too healthy. That's what your body's
6: doing. Seriously,
5: to
6: my
5: you.
6: Body's going, dude, you need some processed food. Eat it.
5: See you later, McDonald's. Yeah.
6: Oh, God, that sounds awful.
5: Oh, right, I know. Oh. Seriously, it made my stomach cringe a little bit, too. I'm like, no, not yet. No. Nearly. All right, well, coming up next, three things you need to know before you go, but do be safe. Make sure you're washing every tiny bit of vegetable because we still don't know a lot about it.
6: No.

0: know.
1: Well, kind of. 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
2: It's back. It's back. I love it. It's back. My little Italian heart's going crazy over here, but it is not a drill. Olive Garden's bringing back the never-ending pasta bowl.
3: Oh, my goodness.
2: Or the pasta pass.
4: The pasta pass, yeah.
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2: Oh, yeah.
4: I'm eating at Olive Garden every day. How much weight you would gain over 13 weeks.
2: Why do you have to come in and pee on
4: my
2: Cheerios?
4: But it would be good.
2: Don't pee on my Cheerios, man.
4: No, it'd be fantastic.
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4: Right.
2: 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And what was it last time, a couple years back, whatever else it was, it crashed their site, so keep trying.
4: There you go.
2: But
4: good luck.
2: I'm having soup and bread.
4: Good luck. We're all counting on you.
2: Thank you.
4: All right. Did you hear about this? She's kind of gone viral. Goldie the Goat.
2: Oh,
4: Goldie,
2: yes.
4: Short for Golden Oreo, is her full name, but apparently she's been helping out some of the firefighters in the Colorado Springs area that were battling the Rock Creek fire. And she was leading them down less rocky paths, clearing away some of the
2: vegetation.
4: Some of the vegetation.
2: Guys, I need to take a snack. Me too, Goldie.
4: Helping with the fire mitigation because she's getting rid of the things that could burn.
2: Aww.
4: And so, yeah, the firefighters kind of adopted her, and she just kind of wandered in while they were doing this. And
2: I love Goldie the Goat.
4: Super cute.
2: Super, super cute.
4: Yeah.
2: When nature and us come together to, like, even Goldie the Goat and the animals are like, this ain't right.
4: Yeah, right.
2: Let's help you. So yes. Speaking of not right, it's National Nude Day.
4: Yeah.
2: Yay.
4: Yay.
2: I don't even like to see myself in the nude.
4: Most people
2: let alone
4: don't.
2: All these people that they're like, yeah, they don't want to stay at a relative's home because they want to walk around nude.
4: Yeah.
2: Or in their underwear.
4: Yeah.
2: No.
4: At least have the option to do that.
2: Well, I mean, you've actually told me you've done naked gardening.
4: I did naked gardening 1 year, a long time ago.
2: Oh, God, I can't unscrub my eyes with that.
4: Neither could, like, the birds.
2: It's like watching your parents.
4: Yeah.
2: It's okay.
4: Yeah, no. It was, yeah.
2: But yeah.
4: Nobody wants to see that.
2: 3% of people have seen a neighbor in the nude, though. one of the best stories, my friend Marna, she was, she had a fun night. She went home. She was watching Riverdance. Didn't have clothes on. She just got out of the shower.
4: What?
2: And she was doing a naked river dance. Realized that her window was open and the neighbors were walking their dog.
4: Oh.
2: Woo. Yeah. And she's a little bigger girl.
4: Hey, good
2: I
4: for
2: bet
4: you,
2: that
4: girl.
2: That was super fun. I was
4: in,
2: like,
4: her own house, go for it.
2: Why are you peeping in my window anyway?
4: Yeah,
2: you
4: exactly, you weirdos.
2: I'll never get that visual out of my mind either, though. Oh, God, I love Marna. Those are fun stories.
5: More Jenny and Friends on the way.
0: And here's what's coming up next.
2: All right, so we have so much to get through. So it's 7:35, about 10 minutes from right now. We got Jenny and Steve's 1K Minute to Win It.
4: Yep.
2: Choose my questions today.
4: Sure. Oh, yeah. I'll actually go with that, okay?
2: Because you don't want to pick questions.
4: I don't want to have to do too much work right now.
2: Okay,
4: so, yeah.
2: There we go. And then coming up at 8:30, we got a 4-pack of tickets for the new Moana movie that just came out.
4: I want to see it.
2: I do too.
4: Good. Yeah.
2: So all you guys say is, you're welcome. And then after 9, we got Mary Moore's tickets. So all morning long, every hour, we got something exciting for you. So keep with us. Keep on keeping on.
4: But you got to say, you're welcome the right way.
2: You're welcome.
4: You're welcome. There we go. Yeah.

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2: Hello.
3: Well, good morning, Alicia. How are you?
2: Good. How are you?
3: Doing good. Where do you live, girl?
2: Johnstown.
3: Okay. We just like to keep track of where people are. And yeah. So here we go. It's Jenny and Steve's 1K Minute to Win It. 10 questions in 60 seconds. You get them right, hey, you win $1,000.
4: Boom.
3: If you shout out an answer, we have to take the first one you say. Also, say pass if you don't know it so we can come back to it.
2: Okay.
4: All right. Jenny's questions or my questions?
2: I've been thinking about it all morning, and I'm really sorry, but I think I'm going to go with Jenny's question. Girl power.
3: Yeah.
4: Hey. Yeah, woo-hoo. I am all for it if it gets her to stop whining about it.
3: Oh, stop it.
2: I'm here for it.
4: Are you both ready?
3: Yep.
4: Go.
2: I guess so.
3: Which movie is Prince Charming from?
2: Cinderella.
3: What video game allows you to catch creatures with special powers and battle with them?
2: Pokemon.
3: What do you call an area that receives 10 inches or less of rainfall each year?
2: Desert.
3: What is the sum of 4 and 13?
2: The sum of 4 and 13? Mm-hmm. Why is it so hard as 8? 7?
3: Who is the patron saint of Ireland?
2: What was that? Sorry.
3: Who is the patron saint of Ireland?
2: St. Nicholas.
3: What art form is described as decorative handwriting or handwritten lettering?
2: Calligraphy.
3: True or false, you can get a sunburn on a cloudy day.
2: True.
3: Which country is home to the kangaroo?
2: Australia.
4: Time is up.
3: Okay, you're going to kick yourself, my friend.
2: Oh, my God.
3: So the sum of 4 and 13 is just 4 plus 13.
4: 17.
2: My God, I knew that. And you want to know the worst thing about it is that I'm an accountant.
3: Well, Alicia, I'm not going to be hiring you, but I do love you, being honest.
4: That makes it even better. Thank you.
3: Oh, the patron saint of Ireland. We celebrate for St. Patrick's Day. It is St. Patrick.
4: Oh.
2: Oh, St. Patrick. God dang it.
4: Don't worry, girl. I didn't even think of that either.
3: Are you Catholic as well as an accountant?
2: Nope. Failed both of those.
3: There you go. Okay. Oh, man. Otherwise, you did get him right. It was so much fun. No.
2: That's right. That was fun.
3: You're going to be the sum of 4 and 13. That's going to be kicking you in your sleep tonight.
4: I mean, really, next time, just turn to the nearest second grader and ask her.
2: Seriously, I have one in her bedroom right now, so I should have.
3: Don't tell her. Don't tell her to listen. Oh, man.
2: I will.
3: Thank you so much for playing along, being a good sport. I hope you have a fantastic day.
2: You too. Thank you so much.
4: Bye.
2: Right.
3: It's hard when you're under pressure.
4: It is. And then you just feel silly. You're like, well, how did I not know that?
3: Oh, she's an accountant. All of her clients are like,
4: we're going to rethink that one.
3: Oh, man. If you want to play with us, we would love it. Go to KOSI101.com.

0: Cozy 101.1, the most UFO-oriented morning show in ever. It's Jenny and Steve. Also, the shortest morning show in Denver.
1: Oh, yeah, that's
0: true. That's happening. But Tammy Oakland posted a picture, if you don't follow her yet on social media, of like her Ring camera last night picking up something that it said was a person. But I think it just looked like a plastic bag or maybe an orb, like a UFO.
1: It was interesting. It was, the way it moved was interesting.
0: Yeah, it was either, I mean, it was windy last night, so it could be something, but, so people are all commenting on it and like, that's creepy, oh god. I got to raise one. And I don't usually do the one up game, but I'm going to raise one.
1: Okay.
0: 11 o'clock, two nights ago.
1: Yeah.
0: Pounding on my door, ringing the doorbell. I'll tell you what my neighbor wanted. At least I'm assuming it's a neighbor.
1: Okay.
0: I'll tell you coming up next.

0: So there's being neighborly, and I'm a very good neighbor. Like, I like to, you know, kind of keep an eye on things sure. and help out if I can. And yeah. I love all the little kids in our neighborhood. We have a really cute one. So the other night, it's probably about 11 o'clock, pounding on the door, ringing of the doorbell. I'm like, what in the actual is going on? And here's the thing is, I'm not going to answer it. My roommates, the
1: not
0: girls.
1: Not at 11 o'clock at night.
0: The girls in the basement, they're not going to go answer it. But it was funny, though, because as she's texting me, like, what happened? She's like, I tried to grab the pointiest thing I could, and my dad got me this little set of antlers or whatever. I was like, whatever. I'm like, okay, well, at least you're ready to fight or flight. You're going to fight, right? So I go and look at the cameras, and it was a lady. I'm assuming she was drinking. 11 o'clock at night, walking around the neighborhood.
1: Jenny just showed me the video.
0: Oh, yeah. Like, whew. And then you can see somebody on the sidewalk that's like, yeah, I don't think we should be doing this. I just want to help her, like, and let him know that there's a light on in their car.
1: So
0: it was a sweet sentiment. It was a little aggressive at 11 o'clock
1: right,
0: at night.
1: The drunk lady was attempting to be a good neighbor, so.
0: Which was very sweet. The thing is like, if it were one of the neighbors I knew, I would be like, oh God, that's totally like, that's Carol right there.
1: Well, did you say anything? Cause you can, on the app, right? You can talk.
0: Yeah, I didn't know.
1: No.
0: I played dead. I played possum.
1: You're a much nicer human being than I am.
0: Well,
1: what do you want?
0: I didn't even really look at it until the next day. I was like, I went and looked out the, to make sure that they had left, but yeah. I didn't. I was too tired. We wake up too early. But yeah. I just want to hear something. Just try to let them know the light's on the car.
1: The light's on. You have a dead battery in the car.
0: He's like, well, you've done that. Let's go. And he's like, the guy on the curb, it's like, okay, thanks so much. But so to whatever neighbor that was that came by, thank you very much. And the car is fine. Thank you.
1: And next time, don't be so aggressive.
0: I really wanted to do at one point, and I think I bought the donate, like, the website domain with a friend, what, drunken doorbell? What? Because like the doorbell, like the Ring cameras, like I had a couple of roommates that there were some moments that I can't get my key in there. I'm like, oh my goodness. Like they're the priceless videos. Priceless. And they just have a domain where everybody floods it with all the different like drunk people being stupid on the Ring door cameras.
1: Yeah, it'd be like People of Walmart.
0: Yeah.
1: Which
0: yeah,
1: is a hilarious website.
0: Yeah, so it's a drunken doorknob. Or drunken doorbell. Yeah.
1: That's awesome. That's a great idea.
0: So anybody
1: actually.
0: Else wants to invest, let me know. Because I think I pretty much have it started. I feel like I got 5 or 6 that are going to go viral at some point. But no, thank you again for that lady and be a good neighbor.
2: Oh my gosh. More Jenny and Friends on the way. And here's what's coming up next.
0: It's about 30 minutes from right now. 35 minutes. It is a chance to win a family 4-pack of tickets to go and see the new Moana.
1: Yeah, the live action one, which it looks like literally just a live action version of the animated film.
0: Yeah.
1: Very cute because Moana's kind of one of my favorite Disney movies. I love that
0: movie. Was so fun. Hey, hey.
1: Yeah.
0: They better have Hey, Hey
1: yeah.
0: in it.
1: Yes.
0: I think he was one of my favorite.
1: And
0: characters.
1: Pua, the pig.
0: I don't know. The crab was pretty funny too. I'm so shiny.
1: Oh, yeah. The giant monster crab. Yeah.
0: But that's going to be at 8:30 with Jenny's Impossible Question on Cozy 101.1.
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3: As you make your way around town this morning, an accident westbound US 36 near Interlochen is blocking 2 left lanes as you make your way through Broomfield there. That is causing delays back to Wadsworth. I-270 heavy through Commerce City and I-70 slow between Federal and Tower Road. Crash cleared eastbound I-70 and I-225. I-25 heavy between Centennial and Westminster. 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

0: All right, so I want some free Chick-fil-A. That's it. I'm saying it. I'm doing it. It's Cow Appreciation Day at Chick-fil-A. So they say if you dress up like a cow, you go in, you get a free entree.
1: There you go. Do you actually have to have a cow costume, or can you just wear
0: some of us have
1: a cow print?
0: Some of us have things in our closet that we don't really need to bring out all the time, but that have special memories.
1: Is it a costume or is it a cow print?
0: It's
1: a costume, isn't it?
0: Yeah,
1: it's okay.
0: I was going to say. But I do have cow print stuff too. But when I was younger, when I grew up back in high school, and my friends that are listening right now that knew me in high school, I collected everything cows. Like I had them painted on my wall. Like I just loved cows from when I was little.
1: Okay.
0: So I have a ton of cow stuff that's like memorabilia. And so I'm going to bust it out and go get me a Chick-fil-A sandwich.
1: What do you get? Like the original Chick-fil-A sandwich? Or
0: something? Yeah, I'm like a Chick-fil-A. I'm a OG.
1: Yeah.
0: With waffle fries. If I'm feeling a sweet tea, otherwise Dr. Pepper will do in a bind.
1: I've been eating in 2 days. That sounds phenomenal.
0: But see, here's the thing is when you get the stomach stuff, when you get the stomach stuff and you actually get there and you smell it, you're like, I don't think I can do this to myself.
1: Yeah, no, my brain's going, that would be a very poor choice.
0: Do not put anything into the ecosystem that is not bland. I remember, and then Tammy Oakland, when I was going through the stomach stuff, and Tammy Oakland going, you're on the brat diet, but apples and applesauce, isn't that what you give a baby when you need them to go to the bathroom? I'm like, they're evil. My doctor's evil. So no, but Cow Appreciation Day today. There's like National Macaroni and Cheese Day.
1: There's a lot going on today. It's National Nude Day.
0: Yeah, I don't want to think about anybody eating all of this stuff in the nude. Shark Awareness Day.
1: Which I'm not sure here in Colorado we have to worry too much about, but
0: I don't know. Not all
1: sharks. Land shark.
0: Land shark. I was going to say. What are you celebrating today?

0: every given moment, there are certain little celebrations that we can have.
1: Mm-hmm.
0: And today, we're celebrating you. Someone passing their written CNA test.
2: Yay!
0: Woohoo! Almost, they say, just have one more test to do next Monday, and then woohoo!
1: Good for you. That's good for awesome. You.
0: One said celebrating being live.
1: That's always a fun.
0: I feel like we should all probably do that a little bit more.
2: On the daily, when you wake up, go, hey, all right, still breathing.
0: Instead of waking up and going, ugh.
1: I got to go do this, that, and the other thing today.
0: There's got to be one of, like, you know, like that hang in there poster with the kitten. There's got to be one of something like that you can just put above your bed. And so when you wake up, the first thing you see it's like, hang in there. You got this. Look how cute I am. Meow.
2: It could just be like, are you breathing? And you go, yeah, then you're good.
0: Big old thumbs up emoji.
2: Yeah. Oh, no, because that's offensive to Gen Z. So we're not allowed. You haven't heard that?
0: No.
2: Oh, yeah, no. Well, that's a whole other thing. But we're not allowed, apparently, to use the thumbs up emojis anymore or to give thumbs up in pictures. That is somehow passive aggressively offensive to Gen Z.
0: I do it all the time when I'm driving, but now I understand why.
2: Now I do it on purpose just to upset Gen Z.
0: Hey, but. Guys. Look in the camera, Steve.
2: It's a double thumbs up.
0: Wham. Hang in there, kitty.
2: Right.
0: I think we just offended like four generations.
2: Yeah, well, whatever.
0: You got me feeling some emotions right now, Dimba.

0: Rhino gets the cozy 101.1 difference. Feel good variety all day, every day.
1: Yo, man.
2: Yo.
1: Open up, man.
2: What do you want, man?
1: My girl just caught me.
2: You made her catch you?
1: I don't know how I let this happen.
2: With who?
1: The girl next door, you know? I don't know what to do.
2: So it wasn't you.

0: Oh, I'm so excited. It's going to be an amazing thing because you can sing along to it and it's nostalgic. And I remember watching it a billion times as the animated one, but Moana is officially in theaters and we've got a family four pack to let you go and see it with your family and make that memory.
1: Something sweet you want to hear? That was my wife and I, the first Disney movie we ever watched together.
0: Oh, and you cried, didn't you?
1: I cry every day. I cry at the Transformers, let's be real.
0: All right. Full disclosure, so do I, so that's okay. High five. We bring extra tissue, that's all right.
1: Yep.
0: It's because we have hearts of gold.
1: That's right.
0: Followed by, you know, yeah. But we've got those coming up here.
1: Yep.
0: We're going to do it next. We'll play one song, and then Jenny's Impossible Question.

0: to learn stuff, win stuff.
1: We got this.
0: It's time for Jenny's Impossible Question on Cozy 101.1.
2: All right, you want to go see Moana? Well, we want to send you and the fam. Here we go. Yeah. About a quarter of kids are given this chore specifically.
3: Taking care of a pet.
2: No, that should be, though. Including picking up their doo-doo.
3: Yes, for sure.
2: I feel like that's my girl's next journey in life. And they're going to be so excited about it. No, they're not.
3: No, it's it. Kids, it's so funny because they all want pets. Mm-hmm. But then it's like, okay, so tell you what, Char, my daughter, mm-hmm. I'm like, you want to take the dog out? No!
2: Well,
3: but you wanted the dog.
2: But you phrased it like a question.
3: I know, right?
2: Yeah. I'm working on that in my own vernacular. Big word. All right, what do you think it is? 303-290-1011. This just became a therapy session.

0: Ow, ow, ow, ow, ow, ow.
1: Oh, it sounds like you're walking on Legos.
0: Yeah, okay.
2: Great sound effects. Thanks for the addition, Jenny.
1: You're welcome. Cozy 101.1, it is Jenny and Friends, and we would love to send you to see the new Moana. The new Moana movie. It's hard to say.
2: Moana?
1: But to say the new Moana movie.
2: The new Moana movie?
1: Okay, whatever. So, here's your question of the day. About a quarter of kids are given this chore around the house. What is it? Phone number 303-290-1011. Hi, who's this?
3: Elena.
1: Why?
2: Good morning.
1: How's your morning?
3: Good.
1: Yeah, you hanging with your parents?
3: Yeah.
1: Yeah. Well, what do you think, sweetheart, that the answer is today?
3: Take out the trash.
1: Do you do that for your family?
3: Yes.
1: Oh, well, good for you, honey, but no, it's not that. Think about something that's even easier than that, I think. Okay.
3: Bye.
1: Have a good day. Oh, so cute.
2: You're right. You just want to make her the winner.
1: I know. Hi, it's Jenny and Steve. What's your name?
4: Hi. Our names are Bennett, Audrey, and Davis.
1: Well, hi. What do you guys think the answer is?
4: Folding clothes.
1: Folding clothes. Then laying them on a table and then never putting them away?
4: Yeah.
1: I like how all of you guys agree with that. It's a problem in your house, too.
2: Hey, I'll give you credit for at least getting them folded. I mean,
1: no, it's not laundry. Think about something that's a little bit easier, okay?
4: All right. Okay, thank you, guys. Bye.
1: And I don't know who needs to hear this, but clean the catch-all. Clean it all. Put them away. Hang them up. See how much it feels like you're growing and being an adult when you do. I'm talking to myself, of course. 303-290-1011. What do you think it could be?

0: All right, it is Jenny's Impossible Question right now. We're getting in to see the Magic of Disney 4-pack Fandango codes for the live-action Moana.
1: Yeah, and you're welcome!
0: There you go, and here we go. Just about a quarter, 22% of kids are given this chore. What could that be? The phone number to call so you can play is 303-290-1011. Hi, who's this?
2: Hi, this is Melody.
0: Melody, how's your morning so far?
2: And we are on the way to take our kids camp.
0: Oh, okay. Well, thank you for taking us with you. How about see if we can get you in for Moana? What do you think the answer is?
2: We are going to say, I think, vacuuming.
1: Oh, that's okay. That's a good one.
0: Think about something else that might be keeping something alive, okay?
2: Okay.
0: Thank you. And remember that Steve's guess, it's not that.
1: It's not.
0: Something else that you want to keep alive.
1: Okay. Other than pets.
0: Mm-hmm.
1: Okay.
0: Yes. Kind of a big deal on that one. Yeah. What about this one? It's a lot easier.

0: Z101.1. It is Jenny's impossible question right now. We're talking about chores because this is a perfect time in the summer where kids start really learning the importance of doing chores because there's not a lot of ton of other stuff going on in their lives.
1: Doing what?
0: Chores. Yeah, I know.
1: What?
0: Yeah, huh?
1: What are those?
0: Here we go. 22% of kids are given this chore. If you want to go to Moana, the phone number is 303-290-1011. All right, what is your guess today?
2: Is it watering the plants?
0: Do you ever trust your kids to do that?
2: Sometimes, if it's a plant I don't necessarily love.
0: She's like, that's Stan the plant, and he sucks, all right? Right?
1: And now all the plants in your house are questioning their lives, going, wait, do I count or not?
0: Mommy does have a favorite. That's not okay. Oh, my gosh. What is your name?
2: Amy.
0: You are correct.
1: Amy.
0: Oh, poor Stan the plant. Right. Oh, goodness. Well, you got a 4-pack of tickets to go and see the new Moana. We're going to be right back with you, okay?
2: Awesome. Thank you.
0: That's why I just don't have plants, because that's where they come to die.
1: You see that fern over there? Yeah, he's a real
0: jerk.
1: I
0: like to leave the dead ones just to, like, really sell it.
1: This is what happens, plant, if you don't cooperate.
0: This is a flex. Oh, man. All right. Well, don't worry. We'll have more of these coming up tomorrow starting at 8:30. Also, after 9 o'clock, Maren Morris is going to be here, and we've got those tickets before 9:15.
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4: An earlier accident westbound US 36 near Interlochen has cleared. I-270 still a little slow through Commerce City. I-70 remains a little heavy between I-25 and Peña. And I-25 is still slow between the Tech Center and downtown, but speeds are improving on those highways, and we're seeing no new delays. This report is sponsored by Colorado Department of Transportation. Anything that distracts you while driving is dangerous. Driving while texting can be deadly, so put it down. It can wait. Shift into safe. Don't drive distracted. A message from the Colorado Department of Transportation. I'm Jen So on Cozy 1.1, Real Music Variety, 80s, 90s, 2K, and today.
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26: Well, good morning on this beautiful Tuesday. Weather Impact Team Meteorologist Jada Knowles, and we're expecting another warm and hot day. Talking about temperatures in the 90s, 95 degrees is what we're forecasting for here in Denver. Lots of sunshine. We could see some more isolated showers and thunderstorms across the high country, but for the most part, a beautiful day is shaping up and another hot day, so definitely hydrate and stay safe out there. We're going to continue seeing temperatures in the 90s for the rest of the week with lots of sunshine. I'm Weather Impact Team Meteorologist Jada Knowles.
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1: Of?
0: Taylor Swift.
1: About?
0: She got a new puppy, and it's so fluffy.
1: And that dog just hit the lottery.
0: You have to wonder at some point if that dog's going, yeah, I'm in the money. I'm in the money.
1: That's the great thing about animals, though. They don't realize that they're going to be living in the lap of luxury.
0: Oh, so cute, though. Go to KOSI101.com. I'll post up the video of them getting off the plane, and it's so fluffy. I just want to pet him.
1: And you know the cats are going to be jealous. Like,
0: oh, wait. Cats are going to be so angry.
1: Who is this now?
0: Seriously? Meredith, it's time to take her out.
1: Right. Good.
0: That dog better sleep with one eye open. Yeah. And he better not try to get in the bed with Taylor and Travis.
1: Puppy, you're on a short leash. Just giving you a heads up.
0: See you in the morning, maybe.

0: than going to Red Rocks for a show. You got Mary Morris, who is just this little tiny powerhouse of a voice. The High Women, Brittany Spencer, going to be there, and the Colorado Symphony.
1: That is super cool.
0: Yeah, it's something so different, and it's going to be this Sunday. If you want to go, call number 20.
1: There you go. 303-290-1011.

0: Cozy 101.1. Good morning. It's Jenny and friends. And who do we have here?
1: Lynn.
0: Lynn, you're caller number 20.
2: Yay, Lynn.
1: Oh, goodness. I listen to you guys all the time. I never get in.
0: Aww. Nice. When was the last time you went to a concert at Red Rocks?
1: Never.
0: What?
1: Never. Never. I've lived here 5 years, and I've never gone. I do go up and walk around.
0: Oh, okay. Well, you're about to be baptized, I'll tell you. Maren Morris, Colorado Symphony. It's going to be a fantastic show this Sunday night.
1: Oh, I'm so excited. Well, my goodness.
0: You'll have to let us know Monday what your thoughts are, because it is, according to a lot of people, like a religious experience.
3: It is. Your first concert at Red Rocks, yes, it's absolutely spiritual.
0: We'll be right back, okay, Lynn?
1: Okay.
0: She's like, oh my goodness, what's going to happen to you? Do you have to get baptized on the way up the stairs? No, you just have to take breaks.
3: You just show up and, you know, watch a cool show, and there you go.
0: Walk slowly up to the top, so that you
3: don't wind
0: pass
3: yourself out, because, you know.
0: All right. Well, we got another pair of these coming up tomorrow after 9 o'clock. Also, hey, later this hour, in about 20 minutes, we got a chance for you to win $1,000. Choose my questions. 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
2: Hello.
3: Well, good morning, Alicia. How are you?
2: Good. How are you?
3: Doing good. Where do you live, girl?
2: Johnstown.
3: Okay. We just like to keep track of where people are. And yeah. So here we go. It's Jenny and Steve's 1K Minute to Win It. 10 questions in 60 seconds. You get them right, hey, you win $1,000.
4: Boom.
3: If you shout out an answer, we have to take the first one you say. Also, say pass if you don't know it so we can come back to it.
2: Okay.
4: All right. Jenny's questions or my questions?
2: I've been thinking about it all morning, and I'm really sorry, but I think I'm going to go with Jenny's question. Girl power.
3: Yeah.
4: Hey, yeah, woo-hoo. I am all for it if it gets her to stop whining about it.
3: Oh, stop it.
2: I'm here for it.
4: Are you both ready?
3: Yep.
4: Go.
2: I guess so.
3: Which movie is Prince Charming from?
2: Cinderella.
3: What video game allows you to catch creatures with special powers and battle with them?
2: Pokemon.
3: What do you call an area that receives 10 inches or less of rainfall each year?
2: Desert.
3: What is the sum of 4 and 13?
2: The sum of 4 and 13? Mm-hmm. Why is it so hard as 8? 7?
3: Who is the patron saint of Ireland?
2: What was that? Sorry.
3: Who is the patron saint of Ireland?
2: St. Nicholas.
3: What art form is described as decorative handwriting or handwritten lettering?
2: Calligraphy.
3: True or false, you can get a sunburn on a cloudy day?
2: True.
3: Which country is home to the kangaroo?
2: Australia.
4: Time is up.
3: Okay, you're going to kick yourself, my friend.
2: Oh, my God.
3: So the sum of 4 and 13 is just 4 plus 13.
4: 17.
2: My God, I knew that. And you want to know the worst thing about it is that I'm an accountant.
3: Well, Alicia, I'm not going to be hiring you, but I do love you. Being honest.
4: That makes it even better. Thank you.
3: Oh, the patron saint of Ireland. We celebrate for St. Patrick's Day. It is St. Patrick.
4: Oh.
2: Oh, St. Patrick. God dang it.
4: Don't worry, girl. I didn't even think of that either.
3: Are you Catholic as well as an accountant?
2: Nope. Fail both of those.
3: There you go. Okay. Oh, man. Otherwise, you did get them right. It was so much fun.
2: That's right. That was fun.
3: You're going to be the sum of 4 and 13. That's going to be kicking you in your sleep tonight.
4: I mean, really, next time, turn to the nearest second grader and ask her.
2: Seriously, I have one in her bedroom right now, so I should have.
3: Don't tell her. Don't tell her to listen. Oh, man.
2: Well,
3: thank you so much for playing along, being a good sport. I hope you have a fantastic day.
2: You too. Thank you so much.
4: Bye.
2: Right.
3: It's hard when you're under pressure.
4: It is. And then you just feel silly. You're like, well, how did I not know that?
3: Oh, she's an accountant. All of her clients are like,
4: we're going to rethink that one.
3: That, yeah. Oh, man. If you want to play with us, we would love it. Go to KOSI101.com.

0: Tammy Oakland coming in next. Woo-hoo. On Cozy 101.1. And you love amusement parks.
1: Oh, yeah.
0: So they have Waterworld just developed a their first drop down slide.
1: Oh, no.
0: Okay, see? I was like, I read this and I'm like, okay, so it's a drop capsule water slide. Mm-hmm. And they just opened it. Kids are already like, oh my gosh, it's in the Summit Canyon or Canyon area, whatever. Mm-hmm. It's the new one. So basically you're in a clear capsule, wait for a countdown, then surprise, the floor literally drops out from under you, plunge down a 70-degree angle across more than 425 feet of slide.
2: Fun.
0: No.
2: Yes.
3: I've seen those videos. Mm-mm. No, not for me.
0: I pee a little bit watching the first round because I don't ever want to be the first one to ride the ride.
3: If I was younger, maybe.
0: Yeah.
3: But now that I'm older, all the things hurt.
2: Well, that's accurate. I get that. So
3: they'll drop the floor and I'll hit the side and I'll have a bruise that lasts for months or some silly thing. My neck will not turn for a while.
0: There's like a tiny one that's in Parker, the indoor one that we go to. And the kid's like, mom, and, you know, and no boundaries, McGee over here. So I go and I'm like, same thing. I'm like, oh, what did I do to my hip?
3: I know. It's like, why does
0: it? And I'm like,
3: I'll do water slides.
0: I'm 40 years old. I'm not falling apart.
3: I love all the water slides. I love all the little stuff. But yeah, the bigger things now just hurt a little more.
0: Yeah.
3: Just a little more.
0: Well, when you go to fairs and stuff like that, so my kids are always like, ride with me. I'm like, something that they put up within 24 hours, I'm a little uncomfortable on.
3: I know, I'm back in the day as a kid.
2: Yeah.
3: Get me on that. Let's do it. You know, I'm thinking about, you know, all the things. But
2: and then you get older and you're like, well, Fred the Carney threw that up in like 6 hours.
0: He seems like a reliable dude. He's got no regrets.
3: Fred the Carney's got some funny eyes. Right.
2: I
3: really
2: want to
3: trust
2: the seatbelt. Yeah. I'm not sure I trust this.
3: The things you used to buy at the fairs, too, are so funny. It's like, I had no idea that's what that was for.
0: Oh, yeah.
3: It was just a cool wall decoration.
0: Yeah. Oh, man. But I miss being a kid, and I do think it's fun, like, getting to go with your kids and see, like, their...
3: Oh, exactly.
2: Reactions.
0: Their reactions. Yeah. And as an adult, you're like, I kind of feel superior right now. Like, don't you just walk around with a little pep in your step? Like, I know what I'm doing. You don't, but it's okay, baby. Oh, I know.
3: Funny. I love them, though. I do love them. I go on the ones that I can, for sure.
2: Yeah.
3: But, yeah.
2: That is a thing, though. You get roller coasters and all of it.
3: Some of them, I'm like, eh.
0: Yes. I went once at the Colorado Fair down in Pueblo. And I remember I was with my mom and dad and a friend of ours. And we're riding all the rides. And I was like, yeah, look at me. I'm, you know, 23 years old. I'm awesome. Oh, man, I had to pull over 5 times with my dad. Like, Dad, pull over. I was puking the whole way home.
3: Oh, geez.
0: And then my friend and I get back to my house, and I live in this tiny apartment, and we're both laying on the ground. We're like, it's still spinning. What is going on?
3: Do you remember the one that was at the old Elitch's? And I don't even know if they have them at the carnivals or the fairs and all that anymore, the amusement parks. But it's the one where it's a big round thing.
0: Minesweep.
3: You had to stand.
0: Yeah. Minesweep, and it just pushes you up.
3: And you weren't locked in. It literally was just the force holding you.
2: It's like a gravitron or something.
3: And
2: yeah.
3: People threw up every time in that
0: one. Oh, yeah. And like, then you get in there, you're like, well, this is a little moist.
3: It's like, I can't move. Oh, my gosh. Oh, why can't I move?
0: It's moist in there.
3: I loved that ride.
0: We would ride it back to back to back.
2: Spinning rides.
0: But it was a minesweep. Wasn't it called the minesweep?
3: Everybody got a little sick.
0: If you know what it is. If you remember. But yeah, I remember that one. But it was always, there was like 5 trash cans right out next to it.
3: There was always somebody that didn't make it through the
0: ride. Because then it goes right back. Oh, yeah. Okay. Well, you guys have
3: a great week. We don't need to get graphic, but
2: enjoy that lunch, by the way.
0: Yeah. It's only 9:40. Plenty of time to get that visual out. All right. Plus, Tammy, take a Tuesday here on Cozy 101.1. Have a great week.
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0: It's crazy you're sitting there and you just keep scrolling through all these endless TV options. You're like, I just want something new. Well, thank you, Fox. They have a new show called Nation's Dumbest, and it is going to premiere tomorrow night. I'm super excited because we love game shows anyway, and I love celebrities, and this is a whole new different type of game show. It's the only competition where you don't want to stay until the very end. They've got Anthony Michael Hall on there, Ice-T, JoJo Siwa, Andrew Yang, lots of names, and we're going to be finding out a lot about all of them. And it kind of takes you back to your memories of school and, you know, the classroom, pop quizzes, all of the fun stuff. So make sure you're checking it out with me. Again, it's going to be tomorrow night. Me and my girls will be watching it. You've got Nation's Dumbest. And yes, it is going to be pretty funny. Don't miss Nation's Dumbest premiering tomorrow night at 8, following an all-new episode of MasterChef at 7, only on Fox 31.
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101.1 Real Music Variety, 80s, 90s, 2K. And today, hello, good morning, Tammy Oakland hanging out with you. Boy, yesterday was quite the commute home. I left here about 2:20-ish, I want to say. So I live in Colorado Springs. I drive south on I-25. And if you were listening yesterday afternoon, there was a fire that started along the side of the road at I-25 and Baptist. And they had it closed for a while. And when I left, it was open. They said, oh, traffic's moving again. I'm like, great, no problem. Oh, no. It took me 2.5 hours to get home last night because it was like 2 miles per hour crawling as they were mopping up those hot spots. But they think that it was like someone was dragging a chain and something sparked it along the way. I don't know what it was, but just proof that it is so hot right near now. You could literally do almost anything and it would start a fire. So we just got to

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1: Oh, Steve. 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
1: Yes, I am. Oh, Steve's got a new guilty pleasure. We'll talk about it after 8 with Jenny and Friends on Cozy 101.1. You haven't learned yet, bro.

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Rosie, 101.1, Real Music Variety, 80s, 90s, 2K, and today, happy Tammy's Ticket Tuesday. Today, right now, I have your chance to win a four-pack of tickets to the Arapahoe County Fair. This is coming up July 23rd through the 26th. Rides, rodeos, backflips, and fried dough. I mean, what more could you want, honestly? It's the best bargain in the West. It's got the fun fix for the entire family. And the general admission ticket is an incredible value. Free parking, unlimited carnival rides, the rodeo, I mean, a drone show. It's awesome! So I want you to win right now. I'm going to stop talking so you can call me. 303-290-1011. 303-290-1011. Caller 10. You're getting a four-pack of tickets to the Arapahoe County Fair with Tammy's Ticket Tuesday. Good luck!

0: 101.1 Real Music Variety, 80s, 90s, 2K. And today it's Tammy Oakland. Thank you for listening on this Tammy's Ticket Tuesday. Let's get our first winner. Hi, Cozy. Congratulations. You're calling number 10.
1: Oh, my God. That's amazing.
0: Yay. What's your name?
1: Jessica.
0: Jessica, you are going to the Arapahoe County Fair. You got a 4-pack of tickets.
1: Oh, my kids are going to be so excited.
0: Yay. All right. So we were talking about the rides earlier. Are you the mom that likes to get on the rides with the kiddos, or you're like, nah, I'm good?
1: No, I'll get on them with them. I don't like the spinny rides, but I'll do it, you know, just for the sake of fun.
0: Exactly. Creates memories with the kids, right?
1: Exactly.
0: Especially if mom tosses her cookies. Well, congratulations. Who just made you a big winner today?
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15th, but you know what it is? It is Cow Appreciation Day, and Chick-fil-A is celebrating again. I didn't realize, you know, things that just slip your mind, you don't know. 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I remember doing that, putting on some cow ears or what, and getting that free sandwich and free entree. So, yeah, if you're hungry for lunch and you feel like dressing like a cow, today's the day to do it.

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90s Tube K, and today I'm Tammy Oakland. I think I have finally figured out the burning eye situation. I've had it for a little bit, and I kept blaming like the smoke and the heat and trying to figure it out, but I'm like, I go to put on makeup in the morning, and then it just waters, and I look horrible by the end of the day, and then it dawned on me. I changed eyeshadow. You ever do that? And it's like, oh, I'm going to try a new eyeshadow, new eyeliner, new whatever. Yeah, I'm like, I'm thinking that's because my eyes, I look like I'm crying. I'm crying in the studio, so just know that I'm super happy that you're listening. That part's true, for sure. But the eye watering, man, it's annoying. So I guess I get to throw away that palette.

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Did you see the dog? Did you see the dog? He's so cute. So we finally got to see Travis and Taylor Swift's dog. We got kind of a glimpse of him earlier, but this time he was getting off a plane in Florida. He's big. He's white. He's fluffy. He or she. I don't know what it is yet, but it's adorable. It looks like a Samoyed. I don't know, but super cute. And now I'm obsessed with wanting to know the dog's name. Like, what did they name him or her? But he's so super cute. It's Cozy 101.1 Real Music Variety, 80s, 90s, 2K. And today, my name is Tammy Oakland. Hey, I got another chance for you to win the tickets to the Arapahoe County Fair coming up in 3.

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1: Oh, Steve. You need to stop telling me things off the air that you know I'm going to bring up.
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1: Yes, I am. Oh, Steve's got a new guilty pleasure. We'll talk about it after 8 with Jenny and Friends on Cozy 101.1. You haven't learned yet, bro.

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0: 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My name is Tammy Oakland. Thank you so much for hanging out with me. Looking for caller 10, and hi, that's you.
1: Woo!
0: Yeah!
1: Yay!
0: Who am I talking to?
1: You are talking to Tish.
0: Tish, guess what? You are going to the Arapahoe County Fair.
1: Heck yeah.
0: Now, when you go to the fair, where's the first place you head to? Is it the animals, the food, the rides, the shopping? What is it for you?
1: Honestly, I've never been to the fair. I've

0: I'm with you on that. It's like, if you got kids in tow, you got to get those rides out because they're going to be insistent the whole rest of the day.
1: Yes, exactly.
0: Well, congratulations. He just made you a big winner.
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And today, I'm Tammy Oakland, inching up on the lunch hour, which means I will have a chance for you to win tickets to go see Maren Morris at Red Rocks. In fact, we'll do that pretty quickly after 12 o'clock. So do what you need to do, and then join me, be listening to win.

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101.1 Real Music Variety, 80s, 90s, 2K, and today I'm Tammy Oakland. I do have a pair of tickets to Maren Morris that I would love to put in your hands. Maren Morris is going to be at Red Rocks coming up on Sunday, so if you want to win these tickets, just be caller number 10 right now, 303-290-1011, caller 10, going to see Maren Morris at Red Rocks, 303-290-1011. Good luck.

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0: Cleveland, we did get a winner for the Maren Morris tickets.
1: Yeah, awesome.
0: You are going to Red Rocks.
1: Awesome. So excited.
0: Wow, what's your name?
1: Jessica Spencer.
0: All right, Jessica, yeah, it's you, Maren Morris, for the Colorado Symphony. Special guest, the High Women, Brittany Spencer. It's going to be a good time.
1: Awesome.
0: Sweet. Who just made you a big winner today?
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1: Oh, Steve. You need to stop telling me things off the air that you know I'm going to bring up.
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1: Yes, I am. Oh, Steve's got a new guilty pleasure. We'll talk about it after 8 with Jenny and Friends on Cozy 101.1. You haven't learned yet, bro.

0: Tammy's Ticket Tuesday. Let's get another winner. Hi, Cozy. Congratulations. You're caller 10.
1: Yay.
0: Yay, yay. What's your name?
1: Julian.
0: Julian. All right. You are going to the Arapahoe County Fair.
1: Yes.
0: Yes. All right. So when you go to the fair, where's the first place you're headed to? The animals, the rides, the food, the what?
1: Food.
0: Food. What's your favorite fair food?
1: I like the corn dogs.
0: Hey, yeah, absolutely. Right. Anything fried is amazing. Those corn dogs are so good.
1: Yeah.
0: Well, sweet. Who just made you a big winner today?
1: Cozy 101.1.
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0: 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I can't believe it's back to school time already. Did you have that panic moment yet? I did. Like, I started doing the math of how many days before school starts again? Uh-oh.
1: Uh-oh.
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101.1 Real Music Variety, 80s, 90s, 2KN. Today, I'm Tammy Oakland. I want to send you to the Arapahoe County Fair that is coming up July 23rd through the 26th. All the things, right? The rides, the rodeos, the backflips, the fried dough. You got a drone show, free parking, and limited carnival rides with general admission. I mean, this is just sweet. And I have a four-pack that I want to give to you right now at Tammy's Ticket Tuesday. And it's so super simple to win. You just got to call me. Be caller number 10, 303-290-1011. That is the number. Like I said, caller 10, 303-290-1011. Arapahoe County Fair tickets on the line for Tammy's Ticket Tuesday. Good luck.

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0: 2K, and today it's Tammy Oakland. It is a Tammy's Ticket Tuesday, and you are my winner.
1: Oh my gosh, seriously? Oh, that's crazy.
0: Yeah, what's your name?
1: Skylar,
0: you just scored yourself a 4-pack of tickets to the Arapahoe County Fair.
1: Oh my gosh, that's awesome.
0: Yeah, what's your favorite part about a fair?
1: The rides.
0: The rides, for
1: honestly.
0: Sure. Do you like the ones that spin or the ones that send you upside down?
1: The upside down ones.
0: See, I like that. I like them all.
1: That's
0: all right.
1: Fair.
0: Cool. Who just made you a big winner today?
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And today I'm Tammy Oakland. Big congratulations to all of our Tammy's Ticket Tuesday winners today going to the Arapahoe County Fair. If you missed out, I do have another four-pack up online, a chance for you to win. 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
1: 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Oh, Steve's got a new guilty pleasure. We'll talk about it after 8 with Jenny and Friends on Cozy 101.1. 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

Oh, have you seen her new doggy, Taylor Swift, the cat lady? You get married and you get a dog. That's what happens. And it's a cute, white, fluffy dog, too. Travis Kelce was just spotted with the doggy getting off an airplane. And I was like, oh. 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Cute little fluffy puppy. Luckiest puppy in the world. I hope you're having a fantastic Tuesday. I am Kathy J. And if you would like to go see The Sound of Music, are you a Sound of Music fan? You know, so a needle pulling thread. Do you know all those words? Do you know all of the songs? If you're a huge Sound of Music fan, it is going to be at the Buell Theater at the end of the month. And I have a 4-pack of tickets to give to somebody sometime this hour. So again, keep listening for your chance to win that 4-pack to go to Sound of Music. I'm not going to make you sing anything if you win, I promise. You'll just need to be caller 10. So just keep listening and happy Tuesday.

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He's 92K and today. Hello, I'm Kathy J. And I'm sorry, I'm laughing and I'm late because I'm right here next to the board. But my daughter and I are going through these 10 questions. I've been given 10 questions for people in the building to learn about me. And everyone has done these. And so now I'm doing them and I'm just like, what? So just the thoughts that are coming out of my head with some of these questions. So then I was trying to explain to my kid. I was like, oh, well, there was that. And so, yeah, just it's so funny. Who knows what I'm going to say? Well, we have so many lives, don't we? You are listening for your chance to win a 4-pack of tickets to go to the Sound of Music. I'm going to give you that chance in the next 15 minutes to be caller 10. So just keep listening. Sit back and enjoy a little S-A-Double-U.

Cozy 101.1, real music variety, 80s, 90s, 2K, and today. It's kind of weird going from Katy Perry to Julie Andrews. I mean, opposites, right? Let's move on to the lady, Julie Andrews. I mean, the Sound of Music. The hills are alive with the Sound of Music, with songs that they have sung for thousands of years. Yeah, so if your heart is full with the hills, the Sound of Music. I'm trying. If you love that movie and you'd love to see it at the Buell, guess what? I have a four pack of tickets for you to go. It's going to be an amazing show. I mean, just the songs in and of themselves. I mean, yesterday, Patty was so excited. She was like, I know every single song. So if you know every single song and you'd like to go, what an experience this is going to be. I am looking for caller 10 right now at 303-290-1011. If you would like to go see The Sound of Music at the Buell Theater for 65 years, they have been like, we've been doing our favorite things. If one of your favorite things is The Sound of Music, 303-290-1011. Be caller 10.

0: Hello, who's this?
1: Hi, my name's John.
0: Hi, John. How are you today?
1: I'm good. How are you?
0: I'm good. John, do you like The Sound of Music?
1: I love The Sound of Music.
0: You do? I love hearing that.
1: My wife really loves it, though, too.
0: And you're a good husband, aren't you?
1: I hope she thinks so. That's all I know.
0: You are. You are. I'll tell you right now, you are. Congratulations, John. You're caller 10.
1: Woo-hoo! Oh, that's awesome. Thank you, guys.
0: You just won my 4-pack of tickets. Going to The Sound of Music for 65 years. It's been one of our favorite things. And you get to take your wife. Congratulations.
1: All right. Awesome. Thank you so much.
0: You're welcome. Who is sending you to The Sound of Music?
1: Oh, Cozy 101.1.
0: Yeah. And I'm going to have more tickets and more 4-packs every day this week in the 2 o'clock hour. So if you love The Sound of Music, just keep listening. 2 o'clock hour will be your chance to win, and good luck.
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1: Oh, Steve. You need to stop telling me things off the air that you know I'm going to bring up.
2: Oh, you are not.
1: Yes, I am. Oh, Steve's got a new guilty pleasure. We'll talk about it after 8 with Jenny and Friends on Cozy 101.1. You haven't learned yet, bro. Leave

I always have to wait until the very end of that song. Like, are you done yet, Goo Goo Doll? Is that last breath right there? Cozy 101.1. Hello. Hello. Hello. Happy Tuesday. I'm Kathy J. My daughter is currently in the other room mad at me. So she's been angry all day for whatever reason she wants to use. And now it's like, hey, can I go to so-and-so's for a sleepover? It's like, it's like a double-edged sword, isn't it, parents? Because, you know, like, you got to punish her because she was rude today, right? But then the other half of me is like, she was so rude today that I would love a break tonight where I could let her go be at her friends. So I'm kind of torn as the parent. Like, oh my gosh, like, of course I have to put my foot down. She can't go. She can't have that kind of attitude. But then on the other hand, if she goes, I'm going to have a quiet night. And mommy deserves that too. Ooh, choices, choices, decisions. You can always help me out. 303-290-1011. You know how I always like your advice. Ah, here we are together again.

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Hello and happy Tuesday. Kathy J here. You're my people. So earlier I was just telling you, my daughter, like, she's in the other room and she's making me mad and she's been in a mood all day and I'm not a bad person. And now she wants to go stay the night with a friend. So thank you for the advice. You know, it does take a village. Working together to raise kids makes the community better, doesn't it? So I'm laughing at your comments and let's get to some of them. Kathy J, you could let your daughter go to her friends, but make sure you tell her that she really hurt your feelings by being rude. Tell her you still love her and always will. Shaking my head, these young ladies and their hormones rage and affect their personalities without their control. Remember, you've raised her well. Now she's got to find herself. Yeah, that's the painful part, isn't it? Someone else, Kathy J, let her go. Enjoy your night. Dang kids, get on my nerves. Oh my gosh, that's my favorite text. Oh yeah, Debbie P, Kathy J, girl, I'm no parent, but I'm on your side. Let her go so you can have a good night. I'm with y'all. Thank you so much. Thanks for letting me know. You know what? I'm going to let another parent have my kid tonight.

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Cozy 101.1, Real Music Variety, 80s and 90s, 2K. And today, hello, I am Kathy J. And did you see the footage of the bison hitting the grandfather? So he's 65 years old. He and his grandson, 13, they're 100 yards away from the bison in Yellowstone. They're standing there and they're taking photos. The bison is like rolling around in the dirt. And then the grandfather and the grandson start to walk away. They were doing everything right. Well, some guy in a pickup truck comes through and honks the horn, and it irritates the bison. And

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1: Oh, Steve. You need to stop telling me things off the air that you know I'm going to bring up.
2: Oh, you are not.
1: Yes, I am. Oh, Steve's got a new guilty pleasure. We'll talk about it after 8 with Jenny and Friends on Cozy 101.1. You haven't learned yet, bro.

Cozy 101.1, Real Music Variety 80s, 90s, 2K. And today it's Kathy J here. And yeah, when you go to Yellowstone, you know, you're going there because it's wild and it's also risky. And if you've seen the video of the grandfather getting flipped 8 feet into the air by the bull bison at Yellowstone National Park recently, then you know exactly what I'm talking about. Thank goodness the bison spared the grandfather's life. He didn't gore him. The entire incident, the grandfather's now speaking out. Carl McDaniel, he's 65. He said the incident was not as catastrophic as it could have been. Yeah, it could have been a lot worse. So they actually think it was that guy. If you saw the video, Carl and his son are doing exactly what they should be doing. They're farther enough away, all that. A guy drove a truck by the bison and honked the horn. And they're thinking that's what stirred up the bison to start running after the old man. So bison can run 3 times faster than a human, if you didn't know. So just, you know, now you know, shooting star. But yeah, when you're out in the wild, always just be careful. Be very aware. Thank God he's okay.

0: Rosie 101.1. Hello, it's Cappy J here, and I kind of forgot to tell you the rest of the story, so here I am back again. You know how I like to do that. Don't let the song slow me down. Okay, so we were talking about Carl McDaniel. He is the grandfather who got flipped 8 feet into the air by the bison in Yellowstone. Well, he is out of surgery. He is talking, and this is what he's saying. So he said that he and his grandfather, or he and his grandson, 13-year-old grandson, were walking home after dinner. They spotted the bison, and he didn't appear aggressive. So the grandfather said he was not having problems. We took pictures and decided to walk on. Then McDaniel said he heard the animal charging at him. His grandson was not hurt, but he said that he told his grandson head that way, hoping that he was going to go that way, and that but thank goodness the bison went after the grandfather, and then he could have gored him there at the end, but he didn't. He was unable to move. The bison was right on top of him, and thank God, he said, he didn't take my life.
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2: As you make your way around town, I-25 is getting a little heavy between Hampton and I-70. I-70 already slow between I-25 and I-225. Crash cleared though, eastbound I-70 at Central Park. Stalled vehicle in the right lane, westbound 6th Ave near Sheridan, slowing back to Federal, and a crash now southbound Wadsworth near Jewel. 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I'm Jen So on Cozy 1.1, Real Music Variety, 80s, 90s, 2K, and Today.

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In sight here in Denver for at least another week. Looks like Monday might be a chance of some relief from this heat. Hello, I am Kathy J. Happy Tuesday to you. Did you see Rihanna? She was at Jay-Z's show over the weekend. His third night, his last night, it was a bad one. They got off to a late start. But she was there and she looked amazing. And just to see her on stage with Jay-Z, that was amazing. Jay-Z's show had so many celebrities show up. Usher was there. Alicia Keys, obviously. I mean, Fat Joe came out. Clips came out. I mean, it was incredible, that Jay-Z show at Yankee Stadium. So, I mean, there's so many great songs, so many songs that you relate to when you hear them, something that you love. When it comes to the Dirty Dancing songs, I mean, I always feel like, you know, it's time for me to do that little dance. Somebody's got to lift me in the air. Chuck, he comes on sometimes after me. He always says, when this song comes on, it's time to limber up. Get ready, because we all know the dance moves. So get ready, limber up.

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Cozy 101.1. Hello, I am Kathy J. Hope you're having a fantastic Hope you're having a fantastic Tuesday on a Tuesday. Yes, yes, yes. Thank you so much for listening to me and hanging out with me every afternoon. I do enjoy wrapping up the day with you and closing it out and hearing how your day was, blah, blah, blah, all of it. I love it. So thank you for, you know, looking forward to hanging out with me because I love you just as much. I want to get into talking about, I guess, just the fact that nobody's happy these days. We just came off of a 4th of July weekend. Everybody should be happy, but it seems like everywhere I go, people are tired, and it's almost like a exhausted happy. Like, even the person, customer service, have a nice day. Like, they're saying the right words, but there's no happiness or smiles coming out of their face. I'm like, what is happening here? So maybe you understand. Maybe you've seen it too. Maybe you're going through it. I totally understand the going through it thing, but it just seems like it's everywhere I turn. So let's get through.

Cozy 101.1, real music variety, 80s, 90s, 2K, and today it's Kathy J here. All right, two things. I was just talking about the fact that I just feel like people lately, it's just, there's no, when I say there's no customer service, what I mean is everyone's just so upset and whatever's going on in their own world, that the customer service is still, it's still the same words. Thank you, have a nice day. But that's exactly how it's coming out. Thank you, have a nice day. So I can tell that the person is not happy to be there. They're just not happy. And it's not, it's everywhere. It's flying. It's at the store. It's at restaurants. It's everywhere. And, you know, I try to give my light wherever I can because I'm trying to lift as many as I can. On the text line, Kathy J, I noticed that, I noticed it as well. It seems like it is a pandemic or something. Very sad to see. I'm not liking it at all. I am full of life and ready for the day. Just like you, Kathy. Don't forget it. Peace, everybody. Remember your peace. I agree. Remember your peace.

Hello, it's Kathy J here. I just got to throw this out real fast. Hilarious. So I was just saying how hot it is and I'm talking back and forth. You can text me anytime. Every afternoon, I'm texting back and forth. 303-290-1011. And here it is. Somebody said, I was like, how hot is it? Because they're downtown. My girl, Jen, she has to go downtown every day to pick up her daughter, Jazzy. So Jen comes from Thornton. She heads down there and she's like, it's hot today, Kathy. It is so hot. The heat is killing everybody. It's making it real bad. Like, not bad Michael Jackson bad, but like real bad, like Joe Jackson bad. Oh my God. Some of you understand. Like, it's not bad Michael Jackson. It's Joseph Jackson bad. Like, that is bad because he'd be real mad. You got a point, Jen. I love you.

0: Have you heard Jenny and Friends lately?
1: Oh, Steve. You need to stop telling me things off the air that you know I'm going to bring up.
2: Oh, you are not.
1: Yes, I am. Steve's got a new guilty pleasure. We'll talk about it after 8 with Jenny and Friends on Cozy 101.1. You haven't learned yet, bro.

Yeah, I know some boys of summer. Ah, the boys of summer. They make me blush just thinking about the boys of summer. Look, you can hear it in my voice. Hello, Cozy 101.1. I'm Kathy J, and good afternoon. It's Tuesday, and I was just throwing it out there. What's going on with customer service? And it's not like it's bad. It's just dead. Does that mean anything? Like, the words are coming out of their mouths, but the person is dead. Have a nice day. Thank you for coming. Did you want another one? Like, everywhere I've gone, whether it was flying, whether it's a restaurant, wherever, that's like, it just feels like that's what's happening. And so on the text line, looks like I got some people agreeing. First off, I said you can text anytime. Somebody put it to the test. I text them back. Kathy J, love today's show, says this person on the text line. I was at a store in Cherry Creek North this weekend. They have great socks with awesome sayings on them. And one of the many shoppers agreed, and we conversed about exhausted America. I think it sums up today's conversation with us not knowing from one moment to the next what's happening in our world and especially our country. We're kind of exhausted and it's showing. Okay, I think that's a great way to say it. This person says, Kathy J, working in customer service, I also see it in reverse. Oh my gosh, you're not going to believe what someone did to this person. I will tell you after this song. Picture perfect.

Cozy 101.1. It's Kathy J here. Okay, so this isn't cool. If this was you as a customer, this isn't cool. We're talking about bad customer service, and it works on both sides, the person giving the customer service and the customer. So this is a bad customer. Kathy J, working in customer service. Last night, 5 minutes before close, a customer comes through for a small Sprite. Instead of opening a new deposit, I offered to just give her the soda. She argued a few times back and forth, demanding to pay for it. After I explained my deposit issue and I'd closed the drawers, she poured out the Sprite in my drive-thru and sped away. Now I have a mess to clean up as well. I admit that in customer service, we don't always have the best attitude, but I can definitely say it goes both ways. Can't we just get along? Okay, first off, something's wrong with that chick. Like, something was obviously wrong with her, the Sprite situation. I can't understand that. But yeah, she created another mess for you. Wasn't that nice of her? Why is it? Please, can't we just get along? We're going through the motions. We need to smile.

Cozy 101.1. Hello, I am Kathy J. And just talking about being exhausted. Exhausted America. That's what we're talking about today. And before we get to that, I got to give some love to Tommy. Tommy's texting, and his cat isn't doing well. So, Tommy, I'm sending you some love and your cat some love from Mercedes. I know that's exhausting. Tommy just got his CNA degree. He's been going to school, and now he's got to deal with his cat that's sick. So it's all of that. All of that can make life exhausting, and that's what I'm thinking about. Like the news, the bills, the fact that you can't even turn your phone on without something heavy hitting you. So I'm just saying, are you part of Exhausted America? And the texts are coming in. Kathy J, I make more money than I ever have, and I'm more broke than I've ever been. That's exhausting in a way I can't explain. That's perfect how you say that. Kathy J, my kids ask me why everybody is so angry all the time, and I don't have a good answer for them. Okay, that's exactly what I'm talking about, the exhausted America. People are going through the motions and not finding a smile. Kathy J, I'm not depressed and I'm not giving up. I'm just running out of room to carry all of it. Kathy J, the other day my boss asked me if I had any more bandwidth and I almost cried. These are real texts coming through from our fellow citizens. Kathy J took my daughter to get ice cream last Saturday. We sat on a bench and just watched people walk by. Why does everything have to be so heavy all the time? I completely agree. That's why I'm here for you. I'm just trying to raise you up.

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2: As you make your way around town, I-25 is already getting slow between Lone Tree and Westminster. I-70 heavy between I-25 and Pena. Crash on the shoulder westbound I-70 at Pena. Southbound A-225 between 6th Ave and Alameda. Accident causing heavy slowing, adding 25 minutes to your drive. And a crash continues to block two right lanes, westbound US 36 at Pecos. 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

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It's Kathy J here talking about the exhausted American. I've been out and about, and lately I've just been seeing everybody going through the motions. Just, it's more than it normally is. So I'm just saying, what's happened to us? And that's kind of what you're saying on the text line. Where did we lose our way? How come we're not being kind to each other anymore? Let's go. Kathy J, the news used to inform us, and now it just scares us and divides us. They figured out that anger gets more clicks than kindness, and that's why they feed us 24 hours a day, and we wonder why everybody's so mean. Ooh, that is a good theory. Kathy J, I agree with you. Remember when the scariest thing on the internet was a chain email that said you'd have bad luck for 10 years? You're right, I do remember that. I would take that chain mail any day over email, over the real stuff that I'm reading on the internet. But what is it? Why is it? Why are we so? What is happening with the moral decline of Americans? You and me. Come on. Coming up, somebody.

Cozy 101.1 Real Music Variety 80s 90s 2K, and today it's Kathy J here reading your text messages about why society is falling apart. And this one got me. Okay, it's from a teacher. Hey Kathy J, I've been teaching 28 years and I've watched it happen in real time. Kids used to come in and say please and thank you. They'd hold the door for you, and now I have students who look me in the face and tell me they don't have to listen to me, and their parents back them up. We didn't just stop teaching manners, we stopped teaching respect. And a society without respect is a society that falls apart. There's that person's opinion. This opinion from someone. Kathy J, we replaced human connection with our screens. We don't talk to our neighbors anymore. We don't even make eye contact at the grocery store. We're all just walking around staring at phones, living in little bubbles, wondering why we don't care. That one's good. And this one is my final thought, someone's final thought, and I'm actually going to agree with it. Kathy J, this is a great topic tonight. Here's my theory. I know it's not popular. We stopped agreeing that some things are just wrong. Not gray area, not it depends, just wrong. We used to have a shared moral code. You don't lie, you don't cheat, you treat people fairly, you protect the kids, and you help your neighbor. And now, everything's relative. Everything's up for debate. And when nothing is wrong, nothing is right either. And that's where we are. Wow, that's a good one. That's from somebody, and I kind of agree with them. That's where we are. How do you fix

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4: Getting into your drive this evening, I-25 remains a little heavy between Lone Tree and Westminster with an accident northbound I-25 at Park Ave blocking two left lanes. That's causing delays back to Colfax. I-70 also slow between Federal and Pena, crash cleared westbound at Pena. We do still have that accident southbound I-225 between 6th Ave and Alameda. Now on the shoulder, slowing remains back to I-70. 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

Cozy 101.1, it's Kathy J here. The headline reads, people are ditching deodorant in the heat. Yeah, it's hot out there, but don't you want more deodorant when it gets hot? If you can smell yourself, you need some deodorant. And that's the whole problem with this. The people that want to go au naturel. And the headline says, the story says that scores of women have stopped shaving their armpits. They're calling it a waste of time. A lot of other women are not using deodorant anymore because the chemicals that are in the deodorant, plus they're $10 at certain retailers. And with the heat, you're going through a lot of deodorant. So women are ditching the deodorant in the heat. And I'm telling you right now, that is a bad idea, ladies. I went to school in Durango. I went to school with a lot of hippies, a lot of women that used the crystal stick, a lot of ladies that didn't shave their legs. And I'm telling you right now, no, you need the deodorant. My cousin doesn't wear deodorant, and I just was with her for a couple days, and it gets bad for the people around you. It's fine for you, but not good for everyone else. A skunk can't smell its own hole, and that's the whole problem. So if you're someone out there that relies on a crystal stick or you're not using deodorant, I'm going to need you to change your opinion on that. For the rest of us, please. All right, I'm kidding, of course. Again, my cousin doesn't wear deodorant. It's my family. I hope you have a great night. I'm about to get out of here, and I look forward to talking to you again tomorrow.

0: 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I'm Benson Boone.
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4: Stress saver traffic.
5: Northbound and southbound I-25 remains heavy between C-470 and I-76. Earlier crash cleared, though. Northbound I-25 at Park Ave, all lanes reopened. We still have heavy backups to Broadway, and that's what's adding a half hour to your drive as things fully get back to normal. I-70 remains slow through the city. Crash westbound I-70 on that ramp from northbound I-225, blocking that left lane. And a crash in the left lane now, eastbound I-76 at Federal. 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